Kiss 102.7 playing the 80s to now. How are you on this Sunday evening? Yes, VMAs tonight. She is up for Video and Artist of the Year, Sabrina Carpenter.

to now on Kiss 102.7. What age category is leading the way when it comes to everyday kindness? I'll tell you after Foreigner, part of this Best of the 80s and 90s weekend for you.

Kiss 1027. How are you on this Sunday evening? He has a new album thanks to this song and just the longevity of it. Ordinary, Alex Warren.

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1: Miles Smith, he has been nominated by the VMAs for Best New Artist. Tonight you can watch it. It's on CBS and Paramount. Here's Stargazing.

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0: Kiss 1027, playing you a best of the 80s and 90s weekend. I'm Dan Blackman. Hi. So what do you think of us?
1: Hi there. I just wanted to say you guys are doing a great job. I really love the music. You know, just humming along.
0: Oh, especially to this one, right? Colby Calais' Bubbly.

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You will see as we get closer and closer to Christmas that K-pop demon hunters and huntrix and all that stuff, hot items to get for Christmas. Here is Golden.

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It's Dan Blackman. 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

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I have the feel-good story of the week. 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
1: Do you think there's such a thing as a TV series where every single season is brilliant? I'll tell you what people said in this survey after Peter Cetera, Best of the 80s and 90s Weekend for You.

Kiss 1027. Hey there, it's Teresa Lucas. Hope you had a fabulous weekend. Lots of variety lined up for you tonight. Teresa Lucas 3 on Twitter, TT Momo 2 on Instagram. Let's hook up.

0: 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Well, here we go. It's officially fall. I know Scott was excited. How come?
1: Time for Halloween. All the kids heading out getting their candy and football season.
0: Absolutely.

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0: 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Thanks so much for listening. Glad you're part of our family.
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0: 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All these 80s songs making me think of all the first things we ever saw with our own eyes back in the 80s, like this.
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How about this? 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Yeah, starting next Monday. 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I love it. Winning starts Monday. Good luck.

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Do you still have your first ever email address? 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

0: 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Anna's been working from home at night, like me. You listen all the time, don't you?
1: Yeah.
0: That is awesome. Thank you for letting me know you're out there. Have a great rest of your night.
1: Thank you so much.

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1: 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She's listening while working her shift at the airport. What's up, Robin?
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1: Robin.
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1: Thank you. You just made my day.

Kiss 102.7, the 80s to now. Hey there, it's Teresa Lucas. Hope you had a fabulous weekend. Lots of variety lined up for you tonight. Teresa Lucas 3 on Twitter, TT Momo 2 on Instagram. Let's hook up.

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0: 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Thanks for calling, Lewis. And you sound like you're in a good mood. How come?
1: It's me and my wife's anniversary.
0: Oh, happy anniversary. I love.

Kiss 1027. How about this? We bring it back. Yeah, starting next Monday. Multiple chances for you to enter keywords into our website and win $1,000. I love it. Winning starts Monday. Good luck.

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0: Williamsport's Kiss 1027 with the 80s to now. Kim, what are you doing right now?
1: I'm talking to you instead of working. I hope my bosses don't mind.
0: Ooh, thank you. I think. Don't get in trouble, okay?

0: 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And a special request here from actor H. John Benjamin. He does the voice of Bob from Bob's Burgers. Tell everybody what you want to hear.
1: Teresa, I was wondering whether you could play for me a song that I love.
0: Yeah?
1: It

The 80s to now are on KISS 102.7. How about this? We bring it back. Yeah, starting next Monday. Multiple chances for you to enter keywords into our website and win $1,000. I love it. Winning starts Monday. Good luck. So

0: 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Here's a request from Stephanie. Thank you for the follow on Twitter, Stephanie, by the way, at TeresaLucas3.
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Thanks for tuning in, Kiss FM. Yeah, we'll get you out of the blocks in the morning. We'll keep you company at work and home. Right here on Kiss 102.7, the 80s to now.

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0: All right, there we go. You're ready. All right, guys. It is Back to Reality Monday Morning Crispin Show on Kiss 102.7, the 80s tonight. Proud to build it early. They are. They're from Balls Mills, PA. Weather Authority update for Central PA. Getting out to a few showers early. Little sprinkle this morning maybe coming in, which I had. Overcast skies for the most part today. Cloudy. And today's high about 66. About a 3 in 10 chance of showers throughout the day today in Central PA. Partly cloudy tonight. 57. And then tomorrow looks like cloudy sky, 71. Not a major chance of rain, maybe a little bit better chance toward the end of the week. On the roof, out there right now, 58 degrees at Kiss 102.7, the 80s to now. All right, this is week 2 of the Gold Rush to Alaska. It is a bonus Monday, and I go for a winner every hour for this amazing cruise for 2 to Alaska. AAA Travel sets it up, and your chance to win it here on Kiss FM. A lot of entries. Bonus day means I'm going to hit the Touchtones at least maybe once. We're going to hit them at least once, maybe twice today. But you've got to know that key word that we're going to start at the 6 o'clock hour. You've got a wake-up song.
1: Got a good one.
0: 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That's coming up a little bit after 6. And then around 7, the return of Name That Tune with Park Pizza, Billtown's best since 1960. 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Gonna be a fun day. The gang is back. 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

0: 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Kiss 1027, what you need to know.
1: Good morning, I'm Bill Meade. A former federal prosecutor is accused of exchanging nude pictures with a minor. State police say 75-year-old Wayne Samuelson was arrested after troopers served a search warrant at his home near Lewisburg. Samuelson spent decades as a federal prosecutor based in Williamsport, including 1 year as the U.S. attorney for the Middle District of Pennsylvania in the mid-90s. Senator John Fetterman of Pennsylvania says it's entirely possible his party could win control of the Senate in the midterm elections, but he also left the door open on his own political future when asked about another run in 2028.
2: Are you going to run for re-election in 2028?
3: We're waiting for the midterms, right? We're all talking about the midterms. So that's really what it is now. I've been actively fundraising.
1: John Fetterman speaking with CBS's Major Garrett at the Texas Tribune Festival in Austin. That's the news. I'm Bill Meade.
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1: All right, guys. Weather authority update for Central PA. Here we go. We're looking at mostly cloudy, few showers early, and then a cloudy day later on. High today, we're saying about 68. Mostly cloudy tonight. Some patchy fog develops late. Low tonight, about 57. Partly sunny tomorrow, about 71 degrees. On the roof, out there right now, 58 at Kiss 102.7, the 80s to now. Rod's wake-up song for McDonald's coming in next.

0: 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McDonald's, I'm loving it.
1: I am loving it. All right, I've got a McDonald's extra value meal. Yeah, breakfast sandwich, some of those great hash browns, and some great McDonald's coffee to get you started. McDonald's here in Central PA. Give it a shot. Tell me who did the song to win it. And if you have not won the last 30 days, give it a shot.
2: Tell us who did it.
1: Tell us who did it to win it. 322-KISS or 877-322-5477. I will take caller 18. Call me to win it on a Monday Christmas show. Here we go.

0: All right, guys, here we go. Wake up song of the morning.
1: I'm ready.
0: And you now brought to you by McDonald's here in Central PA.
1: 7-2.
0: Let's go to the line. Caller 18. And who's this?
2: Hey, Gary, it's Jay.
0: All right, Jay, who did the song?
2: Taylor Dane.
0: Taylor Dane is correct. Good tune back in the day, about 87. And you have won some goodies from McDonald's. Jay, we've got a breakfast sandwich for you, hash browns, and some of that great coffee to get you started at a McDonald's near you in Central PA. 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
0: All right, Jay New. That was Taylor Dane. We'll do it again coming up tomorrow morning, bright and early. Rod's Wake Up Song from McDonald's here in Central PA. McDonald's, Lock Haven, Lamar, McElhattan, Sunbury, Mifflinville, Bloom, Berwick, Danville. And, of course, here in Williamsport, the original McDonald's on the Golden Strip. South Side, like Cumming Creek Road, we've got you covered. Your go-to place this morning for breakfast at a McDonald's near you. All right. Whoa. It is September 28th. Hard to believe October rolling in this week. Everybody's getting geared up, all the decorations out, Halloween time coming. And weather authority update for Central PA, mostly cloudy. Few showers early today, had a little sprinkle coming in. And then mainly cloudy this afternoon. We're saying about 68 as the high today. Mostly cloudy, some patchy fog develops late. And low tonight, 57, partly sunny tomorrow. And a high of about 71.
1: 58.
0: We've got 58 now at Kiss 102.7, the 80s to now. A bonus Monday for the Gold Rush to Alaska. And we're going to go for a winner every hour. I'll hit the touchstones at least twice this morning, meaning I'll take the correct caller. Got to be listening and know the key word of the hour. And never know, might happen soon. We've got a new keyword coming down in about 14 minutes at Kiss 102.7, the 80s to now.
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0: Not them Phillies. Wow. I didn't think it was going to happen for the Fightin' Phils. I've been a Phillies fan for a long time. I've seen collapses, and it was going to be a historic collapse. And they couldn't seem to get any help for the Diamondbacks. Diamondbacks, what, they went about 5-6 in a row? Unbelievable. Phillies got in yesterday. Finally did it. Don Mattingly was so excited he dropped a couple of F-bombs live on the air. Did you see? Man, sort of forgot where he was, but I don't think he cared. But Phillies are in. They play at Atlanta, and that'll be a tough task, but they're in. Anything can happen in postseason. Hopefully they'll catch fire again. I'm a Philly fan my whole life, and they get ready to go in Atlanta tomorrow. I think it's at 2 tomorrow. Yeah, best of three, wild card series. Yeah, I was a little frustrated, but a lot of you other Philly fans were too.

0: Well, hey, that's TLC, Kiss 102.7, 80s to now. Crowd in the building. They're in from Balls Mills, PA, in the Bud Light Studio. We're over here in the Michelob Ultra Studio, official beer Crispin show. Yeah, Superior Light Beer. We got them covered. Got them both on tap. All right. It is a bonus day. Yeah, bonus day for that Gold Rush to Alaska. An amazing cruise for two. And AAA Travel sets it up. I've done it twice. Spectacular. Right at the top of my list, I've done over 40 cruises over all the years with AAA. Some of the years, we're doing two a year. And we had a great run. We've got a great cruise coming up soon. I'll give you details on that. More details. Got a good bunch going next year with AAA. Give you some updates on that. I got calls. I know you do. Bonus day means I go for a winner every hour. You never know. The touchstones could be coming. I've got a key word. How about a gold nugget?
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0: All right, here's a former number one hit, 1988. And it was Guns N' Roses' only number one hit. And Sweet Child of Mine, get you started. A gold nugget, 40 years of great music here on Kiss 102.7, the 80s to now. New keyword coming next. Yeah, Gold Rush to Alaska.

0: That is classic Guns N' Roses. That is our gold nugget of the hour, dropping in some of the great, great 40 years of great hits on Kiss 102.7, the 80s to now.
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0: They just brought a keyword in, and the new keyword this hour is whale. 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Boy, I saw some spectacular scenery, including some whales. 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Yeah, the amazing sights, the wildlife, and more of Alaska. 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We'll be pulling winning names. And, of course, on a bonus day like today, always going to hit the touchstones at least once. Today, pretty good chance you're going to hear the touchstones twice. Will they come down early? And if that's the case, got to be listening, got to know the keyword, got to be the correct caller to get in to win for this getaway to Alaska on Kiss FM.
2: 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What you need to know.
3: Good morning. I'm Bill Mead. One person seriously injured in a motorcycle crash in Briar Creek, Columbia County. Authorities say a motorcyclist collided with a vehicle on Columbia Boulevard last evening. The motorcyclist was airlifted to the hospital. The crash remains under investigation. The U.S. Ambassador to China, David Perdue, says President Trump's been thinking about selling weapons to China. Tammy Trujillo.
4: President Trump raised the possibility of selling weapons to China during his recent meeting with President Xi Jinping. Perdue made the comment Sunday on Fox News. The remarks come as the two countries continue to compete over trade, technology, and Taiwan. Trump and Xi are expected to meet again in November at the Asia-Pacific Economic Cooperation Summit, followed by another meeting in December at the G20 Summit in Miami.
3: The Pennsylvania Department of Health reported 55 new measles cases on Friday. That's the news. I'm Bill Mead.
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0: 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Mostly cloudy. Few showers early. And then mainly cloudy skies hanging around today. Kind of an overcast day. 68. Mostly cloudy tonight. Little patchy fog develops late. Low overnight 57. Partly sunny tomorrow at about 71. 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It's a bonus day for Gold Rush to Alaska. 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

0: 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I got a good one today for Name That Tune. Coming up top of the hour, Name That Tune every day at 7. And, of course, sponsored good friends Scott Robinson and the gang Park Pizza, Billtown's best since 1960. We're going to have some fun with that. And I've got a good one today. Name That Tune coming at 7.
1: All the times that you rain on my parade, and all the clubs you get in using my name. You think you broke my heart, oh girl, for goodness sake.

0: yourself.
1: Well, that's Justin Bieber, Kiss 102.7, the 80s to now. Well, Penn State losing that first ball game. I told you, Wisconsin was going to be a tough game. And didn't expect the Lions to lose that game at a 17-point lead. Let it slip away. And what is it, Northwestern this week? I believe. We got more coming. We'll be talking more about it here on Kiss FM. But, yeah, that's a tough start. The good thing in the world of sports, the Fightin' Phils got in. A lot of frustration. If you're a longtime Philly fan like I am, we've seen it all. Phillies fans are normally pretty negative because they've lived with that for a lot of years. And they've seen historic collapses. The Phils finally won yesterday. And Diamondbacks' loss didn't matter. Phils needed to get the win. They finally did in the final day, and they're in playing at Atlanta. Three-game series, all Atlanta, the first of the wild card. They got in as the sixth team, and that'll be tomorrow, I believe, at 2. The Fightin' Phils, of course, on 1400 AM WRAK. We got more coming, pal. Marsala checked in the other day, a hard-hitting study. This stuff is hard-hitting. Marsala standing by this morning and has put together a hard-hitting study. Girl, what's going on?
2: Good morning, ladies. Good morning, girls. This your baby girl, Marsala, here at the Boss Male Naval Academy with Search Center Garrett Cripp.
1: Man, you sound mean. You've got an edge. You've got an attitude.
2: Garrett Cripp. Oh, whatever your name is.
1: I got you.
2: I get very mad at men.
1: You do. Mm-hmm. I know.
2: And I go through all the relationship stuff all the time, and I do the study.
1: Yeah.
2: And we talked to 2,500 people.
1: All right.
2: And did you know 1 in 5 couples don't think their partner is the one?
1: That is what the study is saying. 1 in 5 don't think their partner is the one.
2: Mm-hmm.
1: Really?
2: I think people start settling for people.
1: Yeah.
2: I settle with my man, Jeffrey.
1: Okay.
2: I see him in there snoring and shooting bunnies. He fart all the time. And I say, that man is not for me. He's a stinky man. I don't need a stinky man.
1: No, you don't need that.
2: Mm-hmm.
1: Uh-huh.
2: Yeah, 41% of single people think they're going to find the right one, the one.
1: All right.
2: But a new survey say,
1: it
2: may not necessarily be the one because a lot of couples, 1 in 5 couples, do not think their partner is the one.
1: All right. Mm-hmm. You want to get some examples?
2: And I have some top signs your partner is not the one.
1: I had figured you put together a list of the top signs that this person is not the one.
2: Garrett Cripps, you ready for this?
1: I am.
2: You know your partner not the one.
1: Yep.
2: He forget your anniversary.
1: Yep.
2: And your birthday.
1: Right.
2: And he forget your name. He forget your name. You know he not the one.
1: That gives it away, right?
2: What? You know, top sign, your partner not the one.
1: Yeah.
2: After she make a birthday wish and blow out the candles,
1: yeah,
2: you get struck by lightning. Yeah, I'm telling you. You know.
1: Yeah.
2: Your partner isn't the one.
1: How do you know?
2: You start choking at dinner.
1: Yep.
2: And he pull out his phone and post it on Instagram.
1: Uh-huh. Oh, my God.
2: You know your partner is not the one.
1: That's a good sign.
2: She call out your name during sex.
1: Yeah.
2: As long as your name is Brad Pitt. Yeah, she yelling at Brad Pitt. Brad Pitt.
1: Take me, Brad.
2: Yeah. Take me to the next level. Take me the way to heaven, Brad.
1: To the promised land. Yes, okay.
2: You know your partner not the one. If the only question he pops to you is, does this look infected? You know he's not the
1: does
2: one.
1: Does this look infected?
2: You know your partner is not the one.
1: How do you know?
2: Uh-huh.
1: Yeah.
2: Yeah, you call out. You call her your better half.
1: Yep.
2: She calls you her excuse to get in the carpool lane. I'm telling you right now.
1: I got you.
2: Yeah, and you know your partner is not the one.
1: How do you know?
2: Yeah, you still make her laugh.
1: Yep.
2: But only when you ask if she love you. Garrett Cripps.
1: Yep.
2: Those are the top signs your partner, not the one.
0: Yes.
1: All right. He said ladies and gentlemen, that's a hard-hitting survey.
0: Yes.
1: One in five couples do not think their partner is the one. 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
1: An update. All right, guys. 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If you've got a birthday coming up, let me know, and I'll get it on the list. Birthdays with Brewster's. That's coming up. Just call me at 322-KISS. Be listening. 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The key word is whale. Hour one.

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1: Got a winning name.
0: We've got a gang from Balls Mills, PA.
1: They brought the name down the hallway.
0: It is a high-tech operation, I can tell you that. 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Bonus day. We're going for a winner every hour. And I've got a new key word that's coming up in 30 minutes. Good luck.
2: Happy birthday.
0: Got an ice cream cake for the birthday winner. Brewster's East 3rd in Loyal Sac Township. All right. Jay Merriman, 60 yesterday in Jersey Shore. James Vogel Lochner is 13 today in Muncie. And they're in the running for the ice cream cake. You guys have a great birthday. And if you've got a birthday you want to add to the list, 322-KISS. And I'll get him on, wish him happy birthday, and put him in the running in that drawing. We do it every weekday. I'll have an ice cream cake from Brewster's East 3rd Loyal Sock every day, 11 to 9. Coming up, top of the hour at 7. Yeah, the return to Name That Tune with Park Pizza.
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4: Good morning, I'm Bill Meade. A former federal prosecutor is accused of exchanging nude pictures with a minor. State police say 75-year-old Wayne Samuelson was arrested after troopers served a search warrant at his home near Lewisburg. Samuelson spent decades as a federal prosecutor based in Williamsport, including 1 year as the U.S. attorney for the Middle District of Pennsylvania in the mid-90s. Senator John Fetterman of Pennsylvania says it's entirely possible his party could win control of the Senate.

0: 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Kiss 1027 and your weather authority forecast from Eyewitness News.
1: Here it is, pal. 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Mostly cloudy, few showers early, and then mainly cloudy and overcast this afternoon, 68. Mostly cloudy tonight, some patchy fog develops late. Low tonight, 57. Tomorrow looks like partly sunny and a high about 71. On the roof, we've got 57 degrees. 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

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If you have not won in the last 30 days, give it a shot and tell me who did the song. You've got to name the song of the artist. Yeah, got to tell me both the song of the artist. The clue will be 2 seconds or less. All big hits. And if you haven't won in 30 days, give it a shot on Name That Tune. You guys have been really good at this game. Can we stump you today on Name That Tune? Phone line open at 322-KISS or 877-322-5477. Our judges from Balls Mills. They're helping us out from Balls Mills, PA. All right. You're ready to go. Clue number one. We are set. 322-KISS, give it a shot. Name the song, name the artist. Clue one for Park Pizza. Name that tune. Boy, that is a tough one. One more time. Clue number one. The great thing about it, if it jogs your memory, it's a song you knew well. The minute you hear it, you know it. You know the song, title, and the artist. That is clue number one. Did that do anything for you? Get on the line. 322-KISS. Give it a shot to win on Name That Tune from Park Pizza.

0: All right, you don't get too loud. They're making a lot of noise in that next room. Well, they're in from Ball's Mills, and they don't get down here much. They get down to the big city, they go crazy. All right, name that tune on a Monday. Sponsored by Park Pizza. Bill Towns Best is 1960, 1701 Memorial Avenue, Williamsport, right behind the outfield fence of historic Bauman Field. And Scott and the gang will be back open today at 4, every day at 4, for Park Pizza. All right. Do we have a winner? I thought, boy, we may stump you. It was slow coming, and then the phones lit up. Now they're going wild. Pick it up, 7-2. Okay, ready to play Name That Tune, and who's this?
1: James.
0: All right, James, you heard a short clip a moment ago. Tell me the name of the song, name of the artist. Good luck. Name that tune.
1: I Want You Back by NSYNC.
0: You nailed it. Yay. Wow. That was 2 seconds of that song. You knew, obviously, immediately. I thought we might have him stumped for a while. And I Want You Back, NSYNC. And you have won on Name That Tune. Congratulations. Was that a favorite of yours back in the day?
1: It was a big one at all the high school dances.
0: Yeah, that was a big song. 1998 into 99. It was a top 15 hit, gold certified. Also a big dance pop hit. And where'd you go to? So late 98, 99, you were in school. What, in high school at that time?
1: Yeah.
0: Where'd you go to school?
1: Ben High School.
0: All right, you went to Bald Eagle Nittany.
1: Yeah.
0: Out in Mill Hall. I remember Ben. They had those, they were the Panthers, right?
2: That is correct.
1: Yeah.
0: Yeah, they had some great football teams back in the day. All right, you have won. Congratulations, a large cheese pizza from Park Pizza. How's that sound?
1: Sounds fantastic.
0: I'll tell you what, hang on. I'm going to get your address. I'll mail that out today. I think we better take you back to those high school days at the former Bald Eagle Nittany. Let's do it on Kiss FM.
2: Yeah, this is back to Ben.
0: As I remember, their colors were, they were black and white, right? Or was there silver in that? I remember, Ben, they had some great shootouts years ago against the

0: Hey, that's NSYNC. One of their great hits. I Want You Back, 1998 into 99. James in high school at the former Bald Eagle Nittany. Ben, the Ben Panthers back in the day. And remember that at the school dances and nailed it. And won some of that great Park Pizza, the large cheese pizza from Scott and the gang up here at Park Pizza right up the street. 17-1 Memorial Avenue, Williamsport. They're back open today at 4 every day at Park Pizza. Tell you more about them coming up. Big sponsor this hour, Park Pizza. And I will play Name That Tune again tomorrow. Having fun with this game last couple of years. We have stumped you twice in 2.5 years. And that's coming up. We'll have it tomorrow at 7 here on KISS FM. Bonus day. Gold Rush to Alaska. I'm going for a winner every hour. I've got a new keyword coming down to get in at kiss1027fm.com. And I promise I hit the touchstones at least twice. And be listening. Got to know the keyword if you're the correct caller. That could be coming up. Weather Authority update. Central PA, mostly cloudy, few showers early, and then cloudy skies much of the day, 68. Mostly cloudy, patchy fog late tonight, 57. Tomorrow, partly sunny. In that forecast coming up for tomorrow at about 71 degrees. We got more coming. Get in, get ready to win. Right now it's 58 at KISS 102.7. 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
0: 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Not Muncie. 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By the way, I did see that it was Montgomery that won the Old Shoe Trophy. Hats off to the Red Raiders. They thought they're a pretty good football team.
2: Now the Muncie fans would be upset.
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2: You got an update. You better start rooting for Penn State and the Phillies.
0: Well, the Phillies got in. Penn State's got a rebound this week, that's for sure.
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0: All right, you're ready.
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0: 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It's the Gold Rush to Alaska. AAA Travel sets it up, Princess Cruise Lines. It is a bucket list everybody wants to get in. We've got a lot of entries. And the key word is Klondike. You mean like a Klondike bar? That's, well, but I like Klondike bars. Klondike. K-L-O-N-D-I-K-E. K-L-O-N-D-I-K-E. As in Klondike. 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Bonus day, going for a winner every hour. You win, you get dinner at BJ's M Street Tavern and Oyster Bar in Sealands Grove, and that'll put you in the running, trying to get to the finals. We'll narrow it to 25 finalists, and by the way, we'll hit the touchstones at least twice, and haven't done it yet. Be listening between now and 10. Key word, if you hear it, you've got to be the correct caller. You've got to know the key word is Klondike.
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2: Good morning. I'm Bill Mead. One person seriously injured in a motorcycle crash in Briar Creek, Columbia County. Authorities say a motorcyclist collided with a vehicle on Columbia Boulevard last evening. The motorcyclist was airlifted to the hospital. The crash remains under investigation. The U.S. Ambassador to China, David Perdue, says President Trump's been thinking about selling weapons to China. Tammy Trujillo.
3: President Trump raised the possibility of selling weapons to China during his recent meeting with President Xi Jinping. Perdue made the comment Sunday on Fox News. The remarks come as the two countries continue to compete over trade, technology, and Taiwan. Trump and Xi are expected to meet again in November at the Asia-Pacific Economic Cooperation Summit, followed by another meeting in December at the G20 Summit in Miami.
2: The Pennsylvania Department of Health reported 55 new measles cases on Friday. That's the news. I'm Bill Mead.
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0: 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Like Cummy Creek Road, another Billtown's best since 1960. Mostly cloudy. Few showers early and then cloudy much of the afternoon, 68. Tonight, mainly cloudy skies, patchy fog late, and 57, partly sunny tomorrow, about 71. On the roof, we're still at 58. 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
1: 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It is a bonus Monday Crispin Show Gold Rush to Alaska. That amazing Alaskan cruise. It's a bucket list for so many people. Your chance to get in to win. What? Why are you waving? Your buddy's on the line. You would imagine on a Monday, Howard would be checking in from Shunk, Pennsylvania. The calls go on. I mean, it's always breaking news in Shunk.
2: Hello, Chris.
1: Yeah, Howard.
2: Hello, Rhonda boy. Hey. Howard Smith sitting up here taking it easy. Chris, why we's up taking it easy? Chris.
1: I know.
2: I'm sitting here taking it easy in Shunk, Pennsylvania. Chris.
1: Yeah.
2: What's shocking news. Breaking news out of Shunk. We overheard this over the weekend.
1: What happened?
2: Slick Beasley and I down here at the Shunk McDonald's.
1: Yep.
2: Having our coffee. And a guy says, officer, my wife is missing.
1: Oh, my God.
2: She went shopping yesterday and never come home.
1: Oh, my God. And he's now just reporting it. So he flags down the cop. And what happened?
2: The cop said, settle down, sir. What is her age? He said, she's about 45 or something, I think.
1: About?
2: Height. How tall is she? He goes, I guess she's a little over 5 foot. Wait, not sure. Somewhere between slim and not slim. He goes, eye color. He says, brown, probably brown. He said, sir, what? You got to tell me, what was she wearing? Could have been pants, maybe a skirt. Honestly, I don't remember. The guy sort of replied. The cop said, okay, what kind of a vehicle did she leave in? And suddenly,
1: yep.
2: The husband became very specific.
1: Gotcha.
2: She's driving my new 2027 Cadillac Escalade in sandstone, new interior color of whisper beige.
1: Yes.
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1: Wow.
2: High performance supercharged V8, 425 horsepower. It's got a 10-speed automatic transmission, luxury tier trim.
1: Wow.
2: It's got brandy wood accents, whisper beige leather,
1: yeah.
2: And that new sandstone color. 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I love it. $169,300.
1: Oh,
2: it's the newest 2027. I got it down at Fairfield in Lewisburg, PA. The cop right away said, sir, take it easy. We'll find your car for you. Chris, he didn't know a damn thing about his wife. I'll get back to you, Chris. I'll get back to you.
1: Thank you, Howard. 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
1: I told you I'm going to slide that in.
0: All right. Touchdowns meaning got to take the correct caller, 322-KISSER, 877-322-5477. 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You got to tell me the key word.

0: Mars. Wow. That's a lot of phone calls in a 3.5 minute song. Going like crazy. Caller 45, you're in, and who's this?
1: Dawn.
0: All right, Dawn, you made it. What's the key word?
1: Klondike.
0: Klondike is correct, and you are in. You're a step away from Alaska. Has this been a bucket list dream for you for a long time?
1: Absolutely.
0: It is spectacular. It really is. I've been lucky enough with AAA to host two of them, and one was just 2 years ago. It is spectacular. Princess Cruise Lines, top of the line. They're the go-to folks. And AAA, the most trusted name in travel, setting it up to Alaska. Dawn, you're in. Going to mail you a gift card for the great food at BJ's MC Street Tavern and Oyster Bar in Sealands Grove, PA. And they're the home of the authentic Oyster Bar every day, Monday through Thursday. They're there 4 to 10. 4 to 11 Friday, 11:30 to 11 Saturday. Home of the original baby back ribs, those great steaks and more at BJ's. Dawn, you're a step away. Congratulations. And good luck. Try to get to the finals. You're a step away from that. What station makes it fun to kiss and win Alaska?
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0: All right, Dawn is in. We're going to go for another winner's bonus day, and I promised I'd hit the touchstones twice, and we're going to do that again sometime between now and 10. 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

you want to add, let me know at 322-KISS, and I'll get you on the list. Put him in the running to win the ice cream cake. James Vogel Lochner is 13 in Muncie today, and Jay Merriman celebrated 60 yesterday in Jersey Shore. They're the running for the ice cream cake, and if you've got a birthday you want to add, let me know at 322-KISS, and I'll get them on. Brewster's back open today and every day, 11 to 9, 40 fresh flavors. And still doing the Crispin Show Peanut Butter Fudge Sundays, taking that to the end of the month, right into the beginning of October. And the proceeds benefit the kids.

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2: 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Mostly cloudy. A few showers early and then clouds this afternoon, 68. Mostly cloudy. Patchy fog develops late. Low 57 tonight. Partly sunny tomorrow. Yeah, tomorrow partly sunny. And a high of about 71 degrees. 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
1: We got more coming.
0: Well, we do. I know you're ready.
1: We got a lot happening.
0: We got a bonus day going on right now. Chance to get in for Alaska. And I've got a new keyword coming down this half hour. And I'll hit the touchstones at least one more time. Be listening for that. And know the keyword on Kiss 102.7, the 80s to now. All right, you've got an update.
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0: Weather update for Central PA. Yeah, we had some few showers hanging around this morning in Central PA. Mainly cloudy pretty much all day, high 68. Cloudy tonight, patchy fog late, low 57. And then partly sunny in that forecast coming up in about 71 in that forecast coming up for tomorrow.
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0: And we're still at 58 at Kiss 102.7, the 80s to now. Cecily Nobler and Hollywood will be in tomorrow. And I see that, you know, and I do take these with a grain of salt. You know, I mean, it's you know, obviously subjective and not objective, but they listed the top shows of the 21st century for TV so far. And a lot of these are pretty doggone good, I must say. A lot of shows, and of course now with streaming, that's a whole different deal you didn't have in the 20th century. The number one show listed by the New York Times for the 21st century, Breaking Bad, which was pretty good. Did watch it, Bryan Cranston and Breaking Bad. Number two, The Wire, which was a great series about five seasons about 20 years ago. And something I didn't watch until recently, and I'm actually still watching it. I'm on season five, haven't watched for a while, but it's really good. Mad Men came in third. Succession, which I liked a lot, came in fourth. Fleabag, which I'm not familiar with, that came in also. That was number five. Game of Thrones came in sixth. These were the New York Times top shows of the 21st century so far. Veep came in seventh. Third Rock came in eighth. Curb Your Enthusiasm with Larry David, which I was a big fan of, watched all those. Crack Me Up on HBO, that came in ninth. Atlanta came in tenth. And some of the others that landed in the top 20, The Office, Arrested Development, Girls, Friday Night Lights, 6 Feet Under, White Lotus, and those are some of the others that Lost, Hacks, Parks and Recreation, Stranger Things, Ted Lasso ended up 75th, Modern Family was 77th, Dexter was 88th. Those are some of the top shows. Also worth mentioning, not a single Terrell or Sheridan show made the list, despite Yellowstone being as popular. You think there's a reason for that politically? No doubt about it. Yeah, Taylor Sheridan shows have been dominant. By the way, Marshall's comes out on October 4th, and that'll be back this week on CBS. Never nominated, let alone won an Emmy, with all the shows and the hits they've had. Of course, my favorite is Lioness. Special Ops Season 3 was outstanding. But Yellowstone, Landman, Billy Bob, all those shows. And there's no doubt politics plays a role in that. Yeah, too bad. But yeah, not one landed in the top 100 so far the 21st century. But it was the New York Times, so there we go. I'm just saying.
1: You don't have to just say you're right.
0: I feel pretty good about that. All right. We've got more coming down. Cecily Nobler in Hollywood coming up tomorrow. on Kiss 102.7 The 80s to Now.
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0: 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Got an update? Well, I know you do. New keyword coming. Bonus day. Gold rush to Alaska. Right now, this is Alicia Keys.

0: That is Christina. Another gold nugget. Gold rush to Alaska. And the new keyword, former number one hit. Good stuff. All right. New keyword is gold. Keyword gold. Get in to win Gold Rush to Alaska. A bucket list cruise for two. AAA Travel sets it up. And, yep, top of the line. It is what everybody wants to get in for. We've got it here on Kiss FM. Get qualified week two and a bonus day. 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Check them out today. Here we go. Good luck. New keyword is gold.
1: The 80s to now. Kiss 1027. What you need to know.
2: Good morning. I'm Bill Mead. One person seriously injured in a motorcycle crash in Briar Creek, Columbia County. Authorities say a motorcyclist collided with a vehicle on Columbia Boulevard last evening. The motorcyclist was airlifted to the hospital. The crash remains under investigation. The U.S. Ambassador to China, David Perdue, says President Trump's been thinking about selling weapons to China. Tammy Trujillo.
3: President Trump raised the possibility of selling weapons to China during his recent meeting with President Xi Jinping. Perdue made the comment Sunday on Fox News. The remarks come as the two countries continue to compete over trade, technology, and Taiwan. Trump and Xi are expected to meet again in November at the Asia-Pacific Economic Cooperation Summit, followed by another meeting in December at the G20 Summit in Miami.
2: The Pennsylvania Department of Health reported 55 new measles cases on Friday. That's the news. I'm Bill Mead.
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0: 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Mostly cloudy, few showers early, and then going to pretty much be cloudy all day. High today 68. Cloudy tonight. Little patchy fog develops late. Low tonight, 57. Tomorrow, partly sunny tomorrow. Little bit better and 71 degrees. 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
1: All right, you're all. Oh, come on. I did not expect this.
0: Don't worry about it. You got a hold of it, please.
1: All right, well, I guess we've got to go.

0: keyword of the hour. You want to get in to win now. And, yeah, get in right now. What number do you want to take?
1: You let me decide.
0: No, I don't want you to decide. I will take caller 32. Call me to win it. Get in now, Gold Rush to Alaska, on a Monday, bonus Monday, on Kiss 102.7, the 80s to now. Caller 32, good luck. Got to tell me the key word to get in.

0: That is Bruno Mars at Kiss 102.7, the 80s to now. All right, you slipped that in. Going for another winner. Let's go to the live bonus Monday Gold Rush to Alaska.
1: 7-2.
0: Did not take long to get caller 32, and you're in. Who's this?
2: Art.
0: All right, Art, you made it. Now, to make it official, what's the key word?
2: Gold.
0: Gold is correct. Gold Rush to Alaska. Bucket list. Sounds like this has been a bucket list of yours for a while, Art.
2: Yeah, I was actually just talking about it yesterday that I'd like to go.
0: It is top of the line. It's something you got to do, and hopefully you can win it here on Kiss FM. And you're a step away from the finals, Art. Congratulations. AAA Travel sets it up. They are the best, most trusted name in travel. And I've done two amazing Alaskan cruises the last 2 years ago with AAA Travel and Princess Cruise Lines. 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You're a step away from the finals. Congratulations. 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
0: All right, Art is in. We'll go for another winner coming up. New keyword coming next hour on Kiss 102.7 80s to now. 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
0: 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Eats like a restaurant, drinks like a bar in the heart of downtown Williamsport. Had a good meal there the other night. 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
0: By the way, if you've got a birthday coming in, 322-KISS or 877-322-5477 will get you on the list. Put them in the running to win the ice cream cake. Brewster's Real Ice Cream. We've got a new keyword coming down. Gold Rush to Alaska coming down next hour on KISS FM. About that time of the year, you hunters getting ready. The go-to place, Jim's Sporting Goods, Canton, PA. They've been around since 1972. Owen has done a great job keeping that tradition alive over the years. And you got to stop in. 23 West Main, Canton, PA. You head up Route 14 to Canton. You can't miss them. And Jim's Sporting Goods are open Monday through Thursday, 9 to 5. 9 to 6 Friday, 9 to 5 on Saturday. 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It's that time of year. They'll take care of you. They're experts when it comes to hunting at Jim's Sporting Goods in Canton. Got an update, pal. I've got birthdays coming next on KISS FM.

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0: 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If you've got a birthday you want to add, let me know at 322-KISS. And we'll put him in the running to win that ice cream cake. Jay Merriman, yesterday, the big 6-0 in Jersey Shore. And James Vogel-Lochner is 13 in Muncie in the running for the ice cream cake. Brewster's East 3rd Loyalsock, they're open every day, 11 to 9. We got more coming. We've got a new keyword, Gold Rush to Alaska, on a bonus Monday. It's coming up.
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2: 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It is Richard Marx's 1989 number one hit. 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Satisfied.

0: Whoa! Hey, that's right, Chairman Richard Marks. Another gold nugget, getting you geared up for Gold Rush to Alaska. Bucket List Cruise, Princess Cruise Line, and AAA Travel sets it up. 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You want to get into Windown, keyword Kodiak. 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We'll pull a win. Doesn't another winning name's coming down. And the keyword is Kodiak. You never know, he might get carried away. Well, if I get carried away, we'll hit the touchdowns again, but we've done it twice. Going for a winner every hour on a bonus Monday. And when you qualify, you get dinner at BJ's M Street Tavern and Oyster Bar. 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And then 4 to 11 on Friday, 11:30 to 11 all day Saturday. 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
0: 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Mostly cloudy, showers early, clouds later in 68. Cloudy tonight, 57. Partly sunny tomorrow at about 71 degrees. By the way, take Franco's great sauce home with you. You can get it today at Tebbs Farm Market, 4 Mile Drive. Also Giant and Wegmans. Grab some of that great pasta sauce. Franco's, Billtown's best. Since 1984, back open Wednesday through Saturday, 4 to 10. Right now, Olivia Dean,

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1: Yes, sir.
0: All right, Monday morning, we're finally at 60 degrees, finally hit 60. But a cool day in central PA. High today, we're saying about 68. Give you some more updates weather-wise coming up. 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
1: Your buddy's on the line.
0: And you knew on a Monday Howard would be checking in from Shunk, PA. Hello.
2: Hello, Chris.
0: Yeah, Howard.
2: Hello, Rhonda boy. Hey. Howard Smith sitting up here taking it easy. Chris, why we's up taking it easy? Chris.
0: I know.
2: I'm sitting here taking it easy in Shunk, Pennsylvania. Chris.
0: Yeah.
2: What's shocking news. Breaking news out of Shunk. We overheard this over the weekend.
0: What happened?
2: Slick Beasley and I down here at the Shunk McDonald's having our coffee, and a guy says, Officer, my wife is missing.
0: Oh, my God.
2: She went shopping yesterday and never come home.
0: Oh, my God. And he's now just reporting it. So he flags down the cop. And what happened?
2: The cop said, settle down, sir. What is her age? He said, she's about 45 or something, I think.
0: About?
2: Height. How tall is she? He goes, I guess she's a little over 5 foot. Weight. Not sure. Somewhere between slim and not slim. He goes, eye color. He says, brown. Probably brown. He said, sir, what? You got to tell me, what was she wearing? Could have been pants, maybe a skirt. Honestly, I don't remember. The guy sort of replied. The cop said, okay, what kind of a vehicle did she leave in? And suddenly, the husband became very specific.
0: Gotcha.
2: She's driving my new 2027 Cadillac Escalade. 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
0: Wow.
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0: Wow.
2: It's got brandy wood accents, whisper beige leather, and that new sandstone color. Oh. I love it.
0: $169,300.
2: Oh, it's the newest 2027. I got it down at Fairfield in Lewisburg, PA. The cop right away said, sir, take it easy. We'll find your car for you. Chris, he didn't know a damn thing about his wife. I'll get back to you, Chris. I'll get back to you.
0: Thank you, Howard.
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0: Hey, guys. 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
0: Well, we've got to tell you, Rick Mahinsky, Goldsmith. 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
1: And rings.
0: Yeah. Great engagement rings. Get over to see Rick today. Big sponsor of ours during this football season. 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Rick Mahunsky Goldsmith. He'll be opening this morning at 10 to 5 today.
1: Got an update.
0: Well, you do. We've got birthdays coming in, and they're all sponsored by Brewster's Real Ice Cream. Right now, Lionel Richie on KISS.

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Kiss 102, 780s to now. Time to run. Gold Rush to Alaska. Bonus Monday. All right, we've got a new winning name. Just brought it down that hallway. Gang from Balls Mills, PA. Latest qualifier is Tammy Dauber. Wagner Road, Williamsport. Tammy, you're in. You made it. You go, girl. All right, Tammy Dauber of Williamsport. You're in. You're qualified. And now you're a step away from the finals for Gold Rush to Alaska. 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I got birthdays. 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

0: peanut butter fudge sundaes. Going to take them right into the beginning of October. Stop on by, proceeds benefit Janet Wise Children's Hospital. We're gonna go with two winners today. Jay Merriman yesterday was 60 in Jersey Shore, and James Vogel Lochner from Muncie, 13 today. He's a teenager. And you guys both have won the ice cream cake today. 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I had a birthday yesterday in Jersey Shore. They are both ice cream cake winners from Brewster's Real Ice Cream, East 3rd in Loyal Sock Township. 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Guys, got to run. We're back with the gang tomorrow morning, bright and early. 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
1: 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It's all up there. Right now, Bruno Mars, Locked Out of Heaven.

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1: 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Maybe get everybody at the table tonight. I know, not easy. Here's Heart Alone.

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1: Jack Radival, thank you for making us part of your workday. I know you got a lot of choices, but chose us for the music and the company, and we're grateful. Bruno Mars, Just the Way You Are.

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All right, ratcheting it up a notch, this Jack Cradiville. You're looking for the perfect job. Well, you're going to have to do this first. 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

Hey guys, Tuesday morning, the gang is back bright and early. Next Crispin Show and Gold Rush to Alaska. Our amazing Alaskan cruise to the 49th state starts in the 6 o'clock hour. And Larry at the plant checks in. He's done the study about the weirdest food at the fair. Coming down, get ready.

Fine Young Cannibals, Kiss 102.7, got the 80s to now. With Bob Howard, TIL, today I learned the boba. Where did the boba tea come from? Let's discuss that in minutes.

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We'll be telling you more about them until 6 o'clock tonight. Stop by and see us along the media row on the track fence. I've got the Dropshipper game with plenty of Bucked Up Energy to give away. Also, Alabama concert tickets. So we'll be telling you more about it. Thanks to our friends at C.H. Walt Sons. Our Bucked Up Energy Breaks tonight from the

Hey guys, Tuesday morning, the gang is back bright and early. Next Crispin Show and Gold Rush to Alaska. Our amazing Alaskan cruise to the 49th state starts in the 6 o'clock hour. And Larry at the plant checks in. He's done the study about the weirdest food at the fair. Coming down, get ready, Tuesday on KISS FM.

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We'll be telling you more about them until 6 o'clock tonight. Stop by and see us along the media row on the track fence. I've got the Dropster game with plenty of Bucked Up Energy to give away. 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So we'll be telling you more about it. Thanks to our friends at C.H. Walt Sons. 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

Richard Marx on Kiss 102.7. You found the 80s to now. With Bob Hauer, a customer couldn't pay for his McDonald's until a teenage employee stepped up. Your daily do-good is minutes away.

0: Sabrina Carpenter, Kiss 102.7. You found the 80s to now. With Bob Howard, time for your daily do-good. A man in Idaho forgot his wallet while at McDonald's, and his phone payment wouldn't work. So the teenage employee named Matt did something pretty simple. Just paid for the guy's hamburger and shake himself. That's it. Customer promised to pay it back, but when he couldn't track Matt down the next morning, the guy actually decided he's going to contact a local TV station. They ended up finding Matt at work and surprising him with gift cards and other prizes and gifts being part of their Feel Good Friday segment. Matthew helped a stranger, then that stranger made sure someone helped him right back. Pretty cool.
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3: 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It really is.
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2: 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Thanks, Deanna. 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Our Bucked Up Energy Break sponsor tonight is C.H. 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Now, normally you can find them, if you can't make it to the fair, Bloomsburg, Cogan Station, Dallas, and Winfield. But again, all this week here at the 171st Annual Bloomsburg Fair. 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Again, thanks to C.H. 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

Hey guys, Tuesday morning, the gang is back bright and early. Next Crispin Show and Gold Rush to Alaska. Our amazing Alaskan cruise to the 49th state starts in the 6 o'clock hour. And Larry at the plant checks in. He's done the study about the weirdest food at the fair. Coming down, get ready, Tuesday on KISS FM.

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Inside Gate 3, they've got Power Sports. 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

Imagine Dragons on Kiss 102.7. You got the 80s to now with Bob Howard coming up on How Weird, a Christmas tradition with kids taking care of a log, then beating it with sticks. It's a wild one, minutes away.

0: Peter Cetera, Kiss 102.7. You got the 80s to now. With Bob Howard, time for How Weirds. So this is in parts of Spain and Portugal. They've got this Christmas tradition called Cagatillo. Literally involves a decorated log that gets a face, a blanket, and plenty of food for the kids leading up to Christmas. Then on Christmas, kids will sing a song and then whack the log with sticks until it produces candy and treats. So Santa delivers presents. This log is the stocking stuffers. And you can buy kits to make your own Christmas poop log at home, apparently because you need one more way to traumatize everyone.
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2: 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Waltz. 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You got to check them out. They've got hundreds and hundreds of dollars off. Deanna was telling me all about that. Plus, incredible financing. And over at the Power Sports booth at Gate 3, they've also got some end-of-month incentives that they've got to reach, some objectives for the company. So they are wheeling and dealing at Power Sports and, of course, a Kubota location inside Gate 5. They've always got incredible financing and hundreds of dollars off. I know Deanna was throwing out like $800 off on certain things. So check them out here inside the Bloomsburg Fair. We've got plenty of bucked-up energy on the Dropster game. I'm giving that away. All you got to do is drop the Plinko game, the Dropster game, and you could win a can of Bucked Up. We'll be giving a lot of that away with some great flavors. A lot of people asking about the Orange Crush. We've given a ton of those away tonight. I also have Alabama concert tickets. I'm going to give away a pair of those away before I take off at 6 o'clock tonight. So see us along the track fence on Media Row. You've got a little while longer before I take off at 6 o'clock. And of course, tonight and all week long, C.H. Waltz Sons inside Gate 5 and inside Gate 3 at the 171st Annual Bloomsburg Fair. We thank C.H. Waltz Sons for being our Bucked Up Energy Bloomsburg Fair sponsor tonight. And always see them in Bloomsburg, Cogan Station, Winfield, and Dallas. And come see us till 6 tonight at the Bloomsburg Fair on KISS 102.7.
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Hey guys, Tuesday morning, the gang is back bright and early. Next Crispin Show and Gold Rush to Alaska. Our amazing Alaskan cruise to the 49th state starts in the 6 o'clock hour. And Larry at the plant checks in. He's done the study about the weirdest food at the fair. Coming down, get ready, Tuesday on KISS.

chair. Kiss 1027. You got the 80s to now with Bob Howard. So you want to live longer, get a dog. The real science behind this is coming up.

0: KS 1027, the 80s to now. Back behind the mic and back to work. What up, Mario? Courtney Lopez here. Excited to be hanging with you for the next few hours. A lot of radio fun to get into, including a great guest, actress Kathleen Robertson from the hit Amazon Prime show Reacher. Looking forward to chatting with her when she zooms in a little later.
1: Plus, we'll take a look at the buzz to see what is trending from the weekend. We'll dig into our mentions to see what is on your amazing minds. And we're just a few songs away from asking a random question. So turn it up and let's go. You're on with Mario and Courtney Lopez.

Hey guys, Tuesday morning, the gang is back bright and early. Next Crispin Show and Gold Rush to Alaska. Our amazing Alaskan cruise to the 49th state starts in the 6 o'clock hour. And Larry at the plant checks in. He's done the study about the weirdest food at the fair. Coming down, get ready, Tuesday on KISS FM.

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1: You're on Mario Courtney Lopez, wasting no time, getting right to a fall-inspired random question. What do you got, honey?
2: Okay, would you rather spend one autumn living inside a giant pumpkin? I mean, just picture it, warm, cozy, but you have to eat pumpkin everything, including pumpkin-flavored water. Ooh. Or you live in a cabin where the fireplace never goes out, but the only company is a raccoon who steals one item from you every single night.
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1: 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So both of these are choosing between two, not evils, but not fun things.
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1: You can make great content, too. I think I'm leaning towards the cabin as well. So what if they steal one item? Just get a bunch of items.
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0: 80s to now are on KISS 102.7. All tomorrow, Courtney Lopez. Keeping the music and fun coming your way as Cordo quickly breaks down some of the things hitting TV and streaming today.
1: Outside is on Netflix. The Sidemen dropped 12 content creators into the wilderness to survive trials and scheming for a share of £1 million with every comfort they take eating into the prize.
0: Ooh, that is some serious outside stuff. All right.
1: Demon Slayer Infinity Castle Part 1. It's on Hulu and Netflix. The record-breaking anime film finally streams in the U.S., kicking off the final battle inside the shifting castle. It is shifting, everybody.
0: Demon Slayer.
1: And Miss Rachel, Season 3 on Netflix. The beloved toddler educator returns with new songs and interactive lessons on letters, numbers, and speech, dropping at 3 a.m. Eastern Monday. I should tune in. Maybe I'll learn how to say words.
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0: 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I'm Mario Courtney Lopez. 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Tove discusses naming her new album Estrus, the song that best encompasses the album, why making it in Sweden was important, a bunch of stuff.
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1: You're on Mauro Courtney Lopez. Back to the music before you know it. First, a quick look at the buzz, though. Glee fans fired up after showrunner Ryan Murphy teased a potential reboot of the series. He revealed that he finished writing a script for the reboot and has been in touch with around 10 original cast members who are happy about the idea. It's unclear, though, which cast members will be returning. Some have expressed interest in reprising the roles. The reboot could pick up where the original left off, but fans will have to wait to see if it actually happens. You know, the original cast, a lot of awful stuff has happened.
2: Yeah, they're not.
3: It's like they were cursed.
1: It really was.
3: Like, that show had a lot of bad endings for people.
1: I'm surprised there wasn't a documentary about the OG cast and all that they've gone through. So it's going to be interesting to see what happens here.
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19: 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Except maybe a pop concert performed live with you and a friend in the crowd. That's why M&M's Popped Caramel is teaming up with iHeartRadio, who's giving away a trip for two to the iHeartRadio Music Festival in Vegas this September. 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
1: Let's slow things down this summer. 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Summer is cooler here in the Blue Ridge Mountains. 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Plan your trip at exploreasheville.com.
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